0: And running, running, and running, running, and running, running, and running, running, and running, running, and running, running, and running, running, and running, running, and running, running, and running, running, and running, running.
1: La conversación nunca se interrumpe. Trión.

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Ready or not, here I come. Oh my. 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

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I'm checking where you're coming from, and where you're going to. I'm checking out what you have done, to see what you can do. I'm looking at your logs, and they will never end. I'm looking at your logs.

If you're frightened of dying and you're holding on, you'll see devils tearing your life away. But if you've made your peace,